In fact, I'm a bit of a bore. If I tell a joke, you've probably heard it before. But I have a talent

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1: I wanna do it again.
2: Oh, anytime you wanna, honey. Just come on over.

destructive kind. Guess that's why now I feel so old before my time. Yesterday, when I was young, the taste of life was sweet as rain upon my tongue. I teased at life